4446. Turn that 446.

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0: 84. 7. 8425. Zero Everett. Do we have female 21 out of 15A?
1: Alright, we're starting.
0: 104, 397, break. Crash on that DS, 284. 84,
1: Jesus. 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

0: 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It's 520 and 20.
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17, show me primary on that 59. Leave one. 6217. Seventeen. Pulls in front of 2-5.

901 Auto County. And name, and see if you have a DOV. I just have. Go ahead with the name. 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He's 20 years old. It should be in County, Mansfield area.

0: One, I've got a Dylan McKee out of Mansfield. DOB 10.41, he's valid. His temporary permit is valid. Corrected lenses desk.
1: Does he have an address on Culver?
0: I'm at 1167. 510-16.
1: Okay, that sounds like this is going to be the, just want to add it to the screen.
0: Next that over.
1: No, that's okay. Just as long as we're not conscious at all.
0: Channel 71.

41-7. Third party on a night that left his residence on break. He went in the direction away from last seen wearing a black sweat cap. No further information other than got pretty bad for tonight. From an address of 270 North Arm.

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0: That's clear.

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0: Lexington-Lake for a while. 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
0: 947961.

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0: King Union Robert. 80. 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
0: Yes, sir.
1: Well, I'll get you an address here in a second.

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1: 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Originally a missing, located en route back to this 40.
0: Is he with the subject?
1: He was coming for the drone, 6-28. They looked all en route back to the home of Armand.
0: That's clear.

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0: 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And me 579 Lava.
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1: G4.

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0: Signal 71.
1: Okay, thank you.
0: Eat your traffic, please.
1: Okay, thank you.

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1: 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Repeat this. 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
1: Carroll Township Unit, be on the vehicle westbound on 2 from subject has domestic

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0: That 15A vehicle in unit. Break for 7. Jamie William Young, 4-1. I don't need it back. Show me out.
1: I
0: think
1: it's
0: called
1: 6023.

Attention Brooklyn EMS. Brooklyn EMS, you're requested in the parking lot, Ottawa County Municipal Court, 180 East Perry. Deputy out with feeling faint. Attention Brooklyn EMS, you're requested in the parking lot of the Municipal Court, 1860 Perry. Deputy's out with the subject feeling faint. Your time is 1107.

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King Ida William, 463, due westbound, Fremont Road,

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0: 2915A.
1: Go ahead,
2: so we just got a call from the alarm company.
1: Go ahead.
0: This patient just advised it was a false. If you wanted to proceed normal traffic, resident here, the alarm system, but it looks like a problem. There's you, the CO detector, I think that.
1: Okay, we'll proceed normal traffic.
0: That's good, thank you.

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Requested at the Friendship Station, 300 East State Road. Vehicle that struck a building, possible septic reaction. Attention Clinton Sirens Plaza, you're requested at the 3800 East State Road. Me for a car that struck the building. Male, possible diabetic, 19.

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Am I still going through it? Five, sure, clear distance. Plane 19 and 5.

Port Clinton EMS. And the fire alarm activated 2971 North Perch Road. 2971 North Perch Road. House smoke detector. Catawba Fire, Port Clinton EMS. 2971 North Road. Harbor Island Circle. Fire alarm activation. 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Time now 15.

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start towards 2394 crossing dog in there. She states her husband was gonna

Clint Nana, I should request a Terry's Confidence, 1190 Fremont Road, Unit 41, for a fall, unknown injuries, they're going to be left outside. Clint Nana, I should request a Terry's Confidence, 1195 West Fremont Road, number 41, for a fall, injuries, located outside, 1730.

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1: Just called over. They dealt with this vehicle earlier. Menacing. What are you in that vehicle?
0: Do they have charges pending? Can you find out?

0: 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Hi. 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
2: Let me hold them here until they complete them.